once was a time and there once was a way. We had something going and to my dismay, attention to me seemed to drift, though I don't know where. And when we're alone, seems there's nothing to say. I bring up the topic, you push it away. You say that you do, but I think it's just you don't care. Why do I feel your

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All inside of me, heart especially. 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You dip to the dive, baby, you'll realize. 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Baby, you'll see that rhythm is the key. Get witty, witty, can't think, quitty, quitty. 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